0: go to jail, pray I'm never going back. But I know
1: the street is the street. Always.

Colder than the coldest temperature recorded above the Arctic Circle, the liquid in this beaker may hold secrets of space travel or of lengthened human life. This is Science in Action.

Europe's passing by outside the window. I'm doomscrolling my life away on a night train. En route to the last stop of the world. Stick on my night goggles and I stare into the dark.

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What if we're waiting on our perfect moment and the sun was already evening and shining its best light? It's best for us to remember what was. We were waiting on what we thought we wanted. We have it already. We're perfect. Though we're stolen, they took us because we were too beautiful not to notice. Here's a happy thought. Black children running, playing free, no anxiety. As if living were free. Black hands grabbing colorful opportunities. Never known poverty. Imaginative, forever happy. Lost family found. Little black fingers folding sky and rearranging ground. Dreaming past clouds, loving in forever. Absorbing now, for the internet is too much. You've had enough. It's a touch screen, but you can't touch. Those dreams, those memes, such silly things. Or maybe you're out of touch. Does your mother have an Instagram? A Facebook? She's connecting and commenting. A thumbs up with her hand. I like this. I like that. I don't

I rap it whenever you're ready with boy. Let's roll this out. Hey, I like it. Hey, without a doubt, trust me, it's life.